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0: 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No, Lyle, I want to listen to this song. If the world was ending, I want to be next to you. Calm down, you two.
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0: happy. Let's listen to this song. No, Lyle. I want to listen to this song. If the world was ending, I'd want to be next to you. Calm down, you two. Hey, Roman numeral 7, babe, drop it like it's hot. If this world was mine, I'd take your dreams and make them most of it. Let's listen to Kickapoo Radio. So listen up. Ya no hay reconciliación,
1: esto es punto y aparte. It is the right time, and I am saying hi to my kids, Layla, Lyle, and Gotti. We are now in the hottest hits, so stay tuned, everybody.
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Oh, Nino Taki. Taki Kanari Kona Poa. I bebere tame ke manu Kikapu radio station. You almost kick it, thank you. Saka Pitaki Saka 0.3 FM. 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Baka Puri Chuchua, Puri Zimem and Wahika. Nita Taki Nari Kona Poa. Nino Taki.

Some of y'all never been down south too much. Some of y'all never been down south too much. I'm gonna tell you a little story so that you'll understand what I'm talking about. Down there we have a plant that grows out in the woods in the fields, and it looks something like a turnip green. Everybody calls it poke salad. 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
0: Lord have mercy.

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This is Eddie Moose Anico from the background actor from the movie Killers of the Flower Moon. 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

0: 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I want to listen to this song. 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Calm down, you two.
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0: Hey, relájate con tu amigo Ariel Rodríguez Suque. 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
1: Sometimes I feel like Jesse James, still trying to make a name.
0: Neta, ina kamuna ni ka boy, man.

0: Good morning. Welcome back to Noticiero Expresiones. Veterinarian and animal scientist Jose Juan Hernandez Cardenas, owner of San Juan de Sabinas Veterinary Clinic, urged the public to keep a constant watch for their pets, especially those that are elderly or have wounds. He explained that the screwworm can affect all warm-blooded animals. Therefore, it is important to examine an injury and visit the veterinarian immediately if larvae or suspicious wounds are observed. 758-758. 2 minutes left. Luis, back to you.
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I bebere tame ku manu Kikapu radio station. 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

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I bebere tame ku manu Kikapu radio station. You almost kick it. 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
5: 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Arale!

An important message from Radio Kickapoo. Let's talk about car accidents. A car accident can cost you money, time, headaches, or even lives. And you know what the number one cause of car accidents is? Yes, you guessed it. It's distraction. And you know what distracts you? You're right again. It's your phone. So please don't text and drive. A message can wait. If it's super important, pull over at a safe place and text. But don't ever, ever do both at the same time. Text and drive. Don't do that. Be safe out there and keep your radio station on the same frequency. You're right again. And that's Radio Kickapoo.

they did it. You know, not a good one. You know, the radio station. Keep on going. I'm full to it. We keep up at the money. I'm kickful radio. You hop at make one go talk with. And see my talk about the book. No, country hour. You know, you listen to your song. Make women and get them and put it up. And see my talk about the George Strait, Alan Jackson, Easton Corbett, and Midland. Niki mai tagu pa tagu ni yamu nuk jam party ni kiri sana sa mga tagu ka pa sa ni nuk kinara ko na pa ipereta mai ko listen to your song ni sa tay na ko kini ni country hour na ko tay pets ni sa pets ni maat sa mga tagu pa ito mo na pa ni tay ako mai ko na ki po mai ko ki ram ki kitsi pa no tsi ke si mai tay ki ayu ki aka ma pa una na ro ki aka pa tapa ki aka pa tapa ki ana ni tay ki tapa na ni.

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0: You guys saw a UFO, true?
1: Yeah, it is
0: in
1: true.
0: A plane, right?
1: Yeah.
0: Yeah.
1: I was flying. I just a couple years earlier learned to fly, so I was still in a period in my life where any excuse to fly would do. One time, Oliver wanted to go to Phoenix to see a friend, and I said, sure, I'll fly. So we're going into Phoenix, and there's these bank of lights, six lights, in the shape of a triangle going back right over the airport. And I'm looking at them as I'm coming in. I'm, you know, on the horn talking to them, and I'm coming in. And I'm not saying anything about it because I'm kind of confused by it, but I can't tell if this is going to be an issue or not with landing. And Oliver said, hey, Pa, what are those lights? And I said, yeah, I don't know. I don't know what they are. And so anyway, I called up the tower and I said, what are you guys painting tonight over the airport? And they said, we're not showing anything. What are you seeing? I said, well, there's six lights in a row. And they said, do you want to report this? And I said, I can't identify it. It's flying and it's six objects. So we landed. I dropped him off, flew home. Years later, I come home and Goldie's watching this show on UFOs. And the most reported one of all time was this one in Phoenix. And I'm watching, I start to see this show and I said, wait a minute. That's the night Ollie and I were landing in Phoenix. I remember that. And on the show, they talked about 20,000 people reporting it and only one general aviation pilot. And I said, that's me. I'd never thought about it from the time I landed till I saw that TV show. And when I saw Oliver the next day, he hadn't either.
0: You guys saw a UFO, true?
1: Yeah, it is.

0: you even know how to be a real Indian?
1: I guess not.
0: Don't you even know how to be a real Indian?
1: I guess not.
0: Don't you even know how to be a real Indian?
1: I guess not.
0: Well, shit, no wonder. Jeez. I guess I'll have to teach you then, ain't it?

Hey, ladies and gentlemen. Nino na mo sa apuerta. This is Eddie Moose Anico from the background actor from the movie Killers of the Flower Moon. 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

0: Peace up. A-Town, daddy. 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